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to pack. I've never seen a sight that didn't look better looking back. 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
1: Aye, very nice, Petunia. And look at that nice little boat. He's having a lot of fun out there in his little dinghy. That's what they call them, you know, sailing dinghies.
0: Are they nice people at our hotel, Joe?
1: Hey, hello. Now he's splicing his main brace.
0: Though I don't think the man on table number 6 is very nice.
1: Hey, do you think he's in trouble, Petunia?
0: Oh, no, Joe. He's just enjoying himself on holiday.
1: He's decided to have a swim. Now he's going to climb back again. I expect that water's a bit cold, don't you? Oh, he's changed his mind. He's waving to us. Go away! I can't say I recognise him, though.
0: Well, he must know us. Maybe it's the gent on table number 6.
1: No, it's not him. He's now he's shouting. Lovely day, isn't it? Help! Help! Dial 999 and ask for the Coast Guard. I can't hear a word he's saying, you know. Help. Dial 999 and ask for the Coast Guard. Well, I never.
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a little drop of claret, anything that works. 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

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Take your mum to Paris, lighting up the chalice. Wee Willie Harris. Matthew, Stephen, Beacle, listening to Rico, Harpo, Groucho, Chico. Cheddar, cheese and pickle, the Vincent motorcycle, slap and tickle. Woody Allen, Dali, Dimitri and Pasquale, Bala Bala Bala and Valari. Something nice to study, phoning up a buddy, being in my nuddy. Saying okie dokie, sing along a smokey, coming out a chokey.

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3: Well, hello again. This is David Cloak welcoming you to another selection of great songs on the radio from the 60s to the 90s.

unmistakable vocals of Martin Fry. It was hot off the heels and a follow-up to Poison Arrow, got to number 4 in 1982. And there, Salford's The Hollies. Just One Look. 1964, number 2. So the Analog Ears playing great songs from the 60s to the 90s. Let's take it to Philadelphia and Michael Cimbello. Just a

So this is a song that was number one in the USA in 1983, featured in the film Flashdance. And those of a certain age will remember that as well. I also think it was, I think it was using Knight Rider, if my juvenile memory is correct. As I said, from Philadelphia, Michael Cimbello, a maniac on the analog years.

0: So here's a score. We play great songs from the 1960s through to the 1990s. And, well, quite frankly, we hope you enjoy them. This is David Cloak from agesradio.com playing the analog years with something rather bizarre from the Otara Millionaires Club, better known as OMC, One Hit Wonder. How bizarre. Number five, 1995, and there. Brilliant. George Benson from Pittsburgh. And Give Me the Nights, number one in the USA, number seven in the UK, 1980 on the analog years.
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David Cloak here from agesradio.com, playing the analog years with the unmistakable riffs of Nile Rodgers with Chic, My Forbidden Lover. Number 15 in the UK, only number 43 in the USA. Quite surprising for me. And before that, Soul to Soul, Keep on Moving. Number 5 in the UK, 1989. I do like the way they future-proof their album titles by calling them all Club Classics. Clever bit of marketing, I think. Let's take it to 66 now, Eddie Floyd.

if you'd like to get hold of us, we would very much like to hear from you. It's nice and simple. 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I'm David Cloak, playing Eddie Floyd, originally from Alabama, but grew up in Detroit, so you can imagine there was a bit of an influence there in his music. 1966, number 19 hit. Also covered by Amy Stewart, which is the one I recognise, a sort of disco classic in the late 70s, early 80s. But also, surprisingly, covered by David Bowie. We might have to just dig that one out. And also David Dundas with Jeans On, got to number 3, 1976, but get this, his real name is Lord David Paul Nicholas Dundas, born in Oxford, and guess what? He's the second son of Lawrence Dundas, the third Marquess of Zetland. Now that's an impressive title. Very impressive. The Analog Years, playing Squeeze.

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stunning, stunning song. China Crisis, formed in 79. That was their big hit of 1985 from a brilliantly titled Flaunts the Imperfection album, got to number 19. King in a Catholic Star before that, Aha, from 1988, got to number 13 with You Are the One on the analog years. Taking you back to 66 again, with this from Herman's Hermits.

50 million records. That's just one of the number four, 1984. I believe featuring Alison Moyet on the backing vocals there. It's a miracle on the analog years, as we'll end this hour together with a radio hit from 1978 from Australia's Little River Band. Here's reminiscing on the analog years.

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2: 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I'm David Cloak. Welcome to another hour of great songs from the 60s to the 90s. Kicking off with Jane Wheedler, Rush Hour.
0: This

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This is David Cloak from AgesRadio.com playing the analog years. Great songs from 1960 to 1995 ahead of the launch of digital radio in the UK with Wisconsin's Jane Wiedlin, a former go-go girl. She formed the Go-Go's with Belinda Carlisle back in 1978. There she was in 88. Number 12 hits with Rush Hour. I didn't realise actually, but she was an actress as well and had a little bit part, a tiny bit part in Star Trek 4, would you believe? There we go, we give you all the news here. And electro dance classic from 1990, Blue Pearl, Naked in the Rain, got to number 4. So we play you great songs from the 60s through to the 90s. Let's take us back, well, not just to 1977, but some great memories of London 2012 and the Olympics, where this song was used quite a bit.

So, what was your favourite moment of London 2012? That song always reminds me of Mo Farah winning his first gold medal, one of his 128 singles. David Bowie and Heroes on the Analogue Years.

0: wherever you're listening, however you're listening, thank you so much indeed for joining us on the Analog Years. This is David Cloak with September. Earth, Wind and Fire from Chicago got to number 3 in 1978. And before that, January, February. You see what I did there? That obvious, eh? Barbara Dixon from Fife in Dunfermline got to number 11 in 1980. I didn't realise that she is also a fantastic actress, winning the Olivia Award twice.
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couple of 80s classic love songs on the analog ears for you. From 1981, number 5, Champagne, How About Us? And before that, title track to An Innocent Man, it's Billy Joel, number 8, 1983. And I was reading somewhere that, I don't know if he still does it, but certainly in the past, Billy Joel used to deliberately keep the first couple of rows to his concerts completely free. They're the most expensive seats. And what he used to instruct his security guards to go and do was go to the cheap seats and bring fans right to the front so, you know, they could benefit from those seats rather than people who are fabulously wealthy and could afford to do so. Now, for me, total class. Total class. Big up Billy Joel. It's Genesis now.

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original of that song you've really got to check out. It's brilliant. We'll try and dig it out on the future edition of the Analog Years. It was by Gloria Jones in 1964. And there it is with the Soft Cell Touch. Originally a number one hit in 1981. 10 years later, re-released as Soft Cell Stroke Mark Almond. I'm not quite sure why. I thought they were almost one and the same thing. Got to number five. The Analog Years, David Cloke playing the hits from the 60s through to the mid-1990s. Let's take it to 1990.

Very, very proud to serve community radio in the UK and around the world. This is David Cloak at agesradio.com with the analogue years, the best songs on the radio from the 1960s through to the mid-1990s, ahead of the launch of digital radio in the UK. Right, bit of admin for you before we finish off. Andy Kim from Montreal in Canada, number two hit in 1974 with Rock Me Gently. Our second helping from the Steel City of Sheffield. Get it right, David. Dave Berry, Little Things, got to number five in 1965. And finally, Odyssey there, Going Back to My Roots, number four, 1981. And I'll leave you with this. Aswad, Don't Turn Around, Stay Safe.

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Welcome to Sunday Worship on Sheppey FM. My name is Phil and I am from Oasis Community Hub, and with me today is Daisy, who is year 10 at TSS doing her work experience with us. Today we're going to be exploring humility, not as a weakness but as a powerful way of being, a way that shapes how we see ourselves, how we treat each others, and how we grow. Ernest Hemingway once said, "There is nothing noble in being superior to your fellow man. True nobility is being superior to your former self." And that really captures something important. Humility isn't about shrinking ourselves, it's about growing, becoming more aware, more kind, more open. It's something we choose, something we practice. And when we do, it can change everything. Our relationships, our well-being, even the way we handle stress. Let's begin by placing ourselves in that posture of openness as we listen to our first song today, which is Here Again by Elevation Worship.

a simple but powerful line in that song, which says, "I'm not enough unless you come." In a world that constantly tells us to be self-sufficient, humility whispers something different, that it's okay not to have it all together. In fact, recognizing that we don't know everything, that we need help, is where growth begins. Humility creates space. Space to learn, space to listen, space to become. And interestingly, researchers are now finding that people who live this way, open, teachable, reflective, tend to experience better mental and physical well-being. Our reading this week is taken from Philippians chapter 2, from verse 3. And Paul says this. He says, "Do nothing out of selfish ambition or vain conceit. Rather, in humility, value others above yourselves, not looking to your own interests, but each of you to the interests of the others." In your relationships with one another, have the same mindset as Christ Jesus, who, being in the very nature God, did not consider equality with God something to be used to his own advantage. Rather, he made himself nothing by taking the very nature of a servant, being made in human likeness. And being found in appearance as a man, he humbled himself by becoming obedient to death, even death on a cross. These are very challenging thoughts. Value others above yourselves. Because if we're honest, life often nudges us towards comparison. Who's doing better? Who's getting more attention? Who's further ahead than me? But humility actually breaks that cycle. It helps us move from comparison to celebration. Instead of feeling threatened by others, we begin to feel joy for them. Instead of grasping for recognition, we become generous with encouragement. And suddenly, what happens is that relationships begin to change with each other.

There's something deeply human in that song we've just listened to, Hold Back the River by James Bay. The sense of vulnerability, of not being in control. And humility invites us to embrace that reality. Because when we accept that we'll mess up sometimes, when we stop pretending we've got all the answers, we actually become more resilient. We learn, we grow, we gain wisdom. Self-awareness, that ability to step back and look and reflect, is one of the greatest gifts humility gives us. Without it, I think we are stuck. But with it, we change. So as we think about these things, let's just take a moment to pray and ask God to teach us humility. So let's pray. Lord, teach us humility. Help us to be people who are open, curious, and willing to grow. Give us the courage to reflect honestly on ourselves, without fear or shame. Help us to celebrate others with genuine joy. Where comparison or resentment has crept in, replace it with kindness and generosity. And may we become people who bring peace and calm into every space we enter. May we be people who listen well, who encourage freely, who care deeply. And remind them that they don't have to carry everything alone, that letting go even a little can bring peace. Lord, shape us into the people who reflect your heart, gentle, humble, and full of love. And wherever you are today, whether you're driving or at home, walking the dog, listening to this in your ears, let's gather these prayers and let's share together that prayer that Jesus taught us by saying, Our Father in heaven, hallowed be your name. Your kingdom come, your will be done on earth as in heaven. Give us today our daily bread and forgive us our sins as we forgive those who have sinned against us. Lead us not into temptation, but deliver us from evil. For the kingdom, the power, and the glory are yours, now and forever. Amen. Our next song today is King of My Heart.

At the heart of humility is surrender, not giving up, but letting go of the need to be at the center of everything. And that's really hard because I really like to be in the center of, well, most things anyway. But when we place something bigger than ourselves at the center, like God, love, purpose, we are then freed from constantly needing to prove ourselves, because you are enough. And that freedom, that knowledge, brings peace. It's often said that you can feel when you're around someone who is truly humble, because there is no edge to them. There is no performance to them, just a quiet strength and a genuine interest in others. And that's the kind of presence humility creates. For our final song today, we're going to do something slightly different. I'm actually going to sing something to you. I brought my guitar into the studio. And this song is called The Veil of Tears. And it was written by a friend of mine in Scotland called Crawford McKenzie, which is probably one of the best Scottish names you'll ever hear. And he was in a group called The Weaver's Hands, and he wrote very reflective songs on his relationship with his God. And this song talks about what he is looking for in his life, what we look for, what the world looks for, and what he is looking for. So this is The Veil of Tears.

0: There's a line in that song that says, "But I'm looking for heaven here on the earth." We all know that life is not perfect. We know that we can't do things on our own, and humility is not perfection. It's not comparison, but it is a posture of growth, step by step, day by day. So as you go into this week, maybe try this. Notice someone who carries peace. What can you learn from them? Take a moment each day to reflect. What did I learn today? And intentionally encourage others, perhaps 5 people a day, noticing their kindness and their character. Because humility doesn't just change us, it transforms the spaces we live and move in. And through that, it shapes a better world. Thanks for joining us again on Sheppey FM this Sunday. May you go into this week with open hearts, gentle strength, and the quiet confidence that comes from choosing humility. Have a wonderful and peaceful Sunday.
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A new winner is drawn each week on our Saturday Youth Show. 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Good luck, everybody.

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0: That was Andrew Young with Mind, Body and Soul. Now we're coming up after this quick advert, we've got Silver Lining with What Makes You Feel This Good.
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2: And today, a few patches of light rain will sweep in from the west in the afternoon, and for clearing later to sunny spells again. Less hot, but it will still be a warm day. After sunshine this evening, tonight will remain dry with clear skies for most and just the odd patch of cloud, and noticeably cooler night. Your highest temperature today is 24 degrees, your lowest is 21 degrees. Your pollen and UV are both high and your pollution is low. Your sunset tonight is at 18 minutes past 9 this evening. And looking at our tide times, we are on a low tide at 1.20 metres. And our next high tide is at 32 minutes past 12 at 5.21 metres. You're up to date with Shippy FM's weather. You'll be updated again in 2 hours' time.
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0: Shaylee Prosper and Terry Green with Gonna Get Over You. 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

0: that was Stormzy with Blinded by the Grace. Now coming up after these quick adverts, we've got Mr. Feels and Kurt with Things You Do.
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1: Oh, it's ever so nice and peaceful up here, Joe. Nice view, too.
2: Ah, very nice, Petunia. And look at that nice little boat. He's having a lot of fun out there in his little dinghy. That's what they call them, you know, sailing dinghies.
1: Are they nice people at our hotel, Joe?
2: Hey, hello. Now he's splicing his main brace.
1: Though I don't think the man on table number 6 is very nice.
2: Hey, do you think he's in trouble, Petunia?
1: Oh, no, Joe. He's just enjoying himself on holiday.
2: He's decided to have a swim. Now he's going to climb back again. I expect that water's a bit cold, don't you? Oh, he's changed his mind. He's waving to us. Go away! I can't say I recognise him, though.
1: But he must know us. Maybe it's the gent on table number 6.
2: No, it's not him. He's much... Oh, now he's shouting. Lovely day, isn't it? Help! Help! Dial 999 and ask for the Coast Guard. I can't hear a word he's saying, you know. Help. Dial 999 and ask for the Coast Guard. Well, I never. If you see a boat you think may be in distress, dial 999 and ask for the Coast Guard.
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Cause everything that I do's for us. Stand by my side, do right, then we both be fine. I overdose on your love. You got me feeling the way, and this way that I feel isn't feeling the same. The way that you look in my eyes, I'm surprised that you're feeling my

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1: And we've got the Sheppey Matters Art Squad from on Mondays from 4pm till 5:30pm at the 31 Broadway Sheerness. 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And we've also got the Sheppey Darts Academy from 9am till 1pm every Sunday from under 21s. That's at the Sheerness East Working Men's Club all the way in Windsor, and that's £3 per child. That's all for your community news. 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
0: 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A new winner is drawn each week on our Saturday Youth Show. 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

And that was Raxu with I'm Feeling You. Now coming up next, we've got Bugsy Malone featuring Rag & Bone Man with Run.

0: Michael Jackson with Earth Song, and unfortunately it has become time for me to end my show, so it's a goodbye from me, Luke, and taking you through from 1 till 4 with the Riding Point and new music review is Mick Terry. I'll be leaving you with Such a Shah and then Out of the Ashes. I'll see you all next time. Bye bye.
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3: Very good afternoon. Just come up to 1 o'clock. Today, a few patches of light rain will sweep in from the west into the afternoon before clearing later to sunny spells again. Less hot than it has been, but still very warm. But tonight, after sunshine this evening, tonight remain dry with clear skies for most places and just the odd patch of cloud. A noticeably cooler night. Thank the Lord for that. And what could I tell you about... The pollution is low, the UV and the pollen are both in the high range. Wind speed around 15 to 16 miles per hour from the southwest, staying around that as we go through the evening, the afternoon to the evening. Humidity 56%, visibility currently very good. Temperature around 24, feeling more like 27 in the direct sunlight. Tide information for you, high tide was at 12:30 and low tide is at 6:39.

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3: Azúcar, fiera, amoya Juan.

A very good afternoon to you on this Sunday afternoon. As we said, still quite warm, better than it has been. Well, if it depends on where you look at it, I guess, really. But yeah, a bit of cooler, that's what I mean by saying that. And yes, good afternoon, I'm Mick Terry. This is Riding Point. Taking through till 4 o'clock this afternoon, lots of new music that's been sent in, looking for possible airplay and promotion over the last month. From what I would call specialist genres. Interspersed with those songs, a few classic songs from across the decades as well. We have our couple of features. A classic album, two tracks from that coming up, and also a track from the Mavericks back catalogue. Big thanks to Luke for the last show. Some great, great songs there. Good to hear Two Tribes at the end of that. Remember when that came out and there were so many different versions, you didn't know which one to buy. I like ones with Patrick Allen. This is the last voice you will ever hear. So welcome along, and hope you're going to stick around and enjoy what's coming. We'll tell you a bit about the songs and the artists as well.

Make yourself comfy, and whatever you're doing today, keep Sheppy FM with you. Don't forget, also on DAB now. Got that cooler, clearer signal. Right, let's kick things off then from an album called Caught in the Act, released back in 1977. These are the Steve Gibbons Band with Tulane.

Song written, of course, by Chuck Berry, recorded by him back in the 50s or early 60s. That's Tulane there from Steve Gibbons' band out of Birmingham here in the UK. Probably more of an albums band and also particularly a live band as well. And that's the only major hit single, but a great, great song. That's Tulane. Good afternoon. Welcome along. Let's start off with the new music now, shall we? Jody and the Germs. Love Descends is Jody and Germs at their most assured on an album that balances infectious indie pop energy with depth and maturity. Exciting introductions to the band's perky garage pop as well. Yes, they are a band out of Oxford. Put .com at the end of the name, Jody and the Germs, spelt with a J, Germs, Jody and the Germs. And this track is titled Grace, and it's their latest single release.

great music there out of Oxford here in the UK. JodyandTheGerms.com if you'd like to know more. And that's their latest release by the title of Grace. The SKBs I've played before in this show. And on their website, SKBs, that's SKB with a and then a little S, SKBs.com. Just real people making music, says here. The SKBs began as a personal music project, but it has grown into something much bigger, an independent UK-based collective of musicians, writers and performers creating honest melodic rock with a touch of Americana. We're not a traditional band. We think of the people who listen, follow, come to shows and support the music less as customers and more as friends of the project. No hype, no egos, no just strong songs, real performances and a growing community around the music. So yes, let's have a listen to them, shall we? The SKBs with The Prying Eye.

lot more rocky than the description I gave you before playing the song, but nothing wrong with that. That's just great music there from the SKBs and the Prying Eye. SKBs.com. Want to check them out? I'm sure you do. Let's go back in time. No, we don't want to go back in time yet. We've got another piece of new music to play for you. And these are Astral Rocks. They're from Switzerland. A British Swiss rock project founded by songwriter and composer Millie Schweizer, featuring lead vocalist Gisela Lopez and Paolo Ramos, alongside a full band, blending emotional rock, atmospheric soundscapes, you fool, and spiritual depth. The project creates music that moves, uplifts, and stays with you. Astralrocks.com. If you want to check them out, or you can go to bandcamp.com and check them out on there as well. This Todd, this one, The Flame in Me.

Yes, rather rocks, doesn't it? As I said, at a flaming me. It's a fresh rock track driven by live powerful guitars and the commanding lead vocals of Gisela Lopez. It delivers a direct, athemic sound centered on resilience, inner strength, and refusing to back down. With lines such as, I won't back down, and there's a flame that burns in me. The song captures the spirit of pushing forward through struggle and holding on to the fire within. It introduces Astral Rock's new full band energy, while staying rooted in the songwriting vision that first brought the project to international attention. Yes, Astral Rock's there, and a flame in me. And while we're talking about rock, let's go back to late 1970s, 1978 to be exact, and to America, at a band called Kansas. Yes, and the album Point of No Return, and the word no is as in knowing something. So I like the way they did that. And this track was a big, big hit single for them, Dust in the Wind.

It's what I would call late evening rock. But it's all right on a Sunday afternoon as well. Yes, Kansas there and Dust in the Wind. Let's move back to the new music now. A band I played before, and then one of the members I played before, his solo stuff as well. These are the Faves. Actually, they're not the Faves, I lie. Forget that. Forget what I said there. And let's have this one first. I've got two tracks to play from this gentleman. Again, somebody I've played before on this show. His name is Brian Houston, and he recently relocated back to his native Belfast, but he's not had time to get over his transatlantic jet lag before he's recorded and releasing a brand new album as well. Yes, and here are two tracks from Mr. Brian Houston. If you put .com into that, you can find out more about what I just read out and a bit more besides. So here we go. Please don't tell my mama, Brian Houston.

0: Couple of quite different tracks there, which is good, from O'BrienHouston.com. And that one was titled Summer's Coming. And the first one was Please Don't Tell My Mama. And on his website, I say, O'BrienHouston.com, lots of things there and about him from different magazines and different people, including this one from the legend that is Bob Harris. It was 30 seconds in when I realised what a really special piece of music this was. One of Britain's great songwriters. If Bob Harris likes him, he's got to be good, hasn't he? Yes, that's Brian Houston. Right, back after these messages.
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They are the Faves there, featuring Larry Lynch. Larry Lynch is among his many talents is that rare case of a great drummer who's also an excellent singer and can do these things expertly at the same time in live performances. Robbie Dunbar, as I mentioned before on the show and played him as well, is a lifelong guitar hero, going all the way back to his work in Berserky Records Legends Earthquake when he was a kid, long before he met any of the other gents. And they are joined by bass guitarist wizard Jonathan Basil and magnificent Tony Malfatti on sax. They are the Faves out of America, in San Francisco, in fact. Thefavesband.com, if you'd like to know more, featuring, as I say, Robbie Dunbar and Larry Lynch. Larry on that one on vocals. That was called Upstream. I'm Mick Terry. This is A Riding Point, and we're playing lots of new music, interspersed with some classic tunes as well. Such as this one from 1985. I remember the video for this, Kate Bush.

That was a great video, wasn't it? A great song as well. I remember I was working out on the a government project. I don't mean like spying or anything like that, but I mean it was when people couldn't get a job and they had all these little things going on. And I was working for a local one of those, and we were working out in, where was it? In Faversham, yes. And one of the guys that was working with us in the group had just bought that album, and we were playing it a lot during our breaks as well, sitting in the old minibus and listening to that. And yeah, great, great album and a great song as well. Brings back some good memories of that summer as well, down in the Faversham on the creek there. That was Kate Bush and Cloud Busting. And next up, a gentleman by the name of Greg Herridges. Greg Herridges. And he does lots of things. He's an author, he's a musician, and all sorts of other things as well. If you go to gregherridges.com, you can find out more about him. And one of the things here says, in between theatre, soundtrack work and recording his next CD, he's performing his own brand of world music through the Midwestern United States and beyond. Solo shows, duos with percussion, and rare performances with a full band. So how about that? Checking this one out. It goes out under the name of Athanor. That's A-T-H-A-N-O-R, Athanor. And try this one out for size. September Rain, in brackets, Julia Again.

the newly refurbished Seaside Pub, formerly known as the Beach Bar, are kindly giving away £20 to spend in their bar or restaurant. A new winner is drawn each week on our Saturday Youth Show. All you need to do is contact the studio by texting 07938 221 617 to let them know that you would like to be entered in this week's draw. Or message us on Facebook or the Sheppey FM app. How easy is that? Good luck, everybody.

A song called Sha-la-la, and that's what it says. That's the title, and that's what you heard as well. They are the AmplifierHeads.com. Sal Baglio's ability to be sad, poignant, witty, morbid, brilliant, hysterical, and downright ridiculous, while being both oblique and accessible, all at the same time, is unparalleled, it says here. You can find out more about them, as I say, go to AmplifierHeads.com, or if you want to go to Bandcamp.com, all their music and stuff is on there as well. They're from Boston, Massachusetts. And it's, as I say, that was a song called Sha-la-la. Next up, from Boston, Massachusetts to Missouri, and HowardLevinson.net. This is TGGMB.

That's a bit unkind. He loves the truck and beer. He didn't mention the girl. Well, I'm a singer-songwriter novelist out of Missouri. My music lives at the crossroads of country, rock and blues, a sound shaped by generations of influence, from Chuck Berry's swagger to Hank Williams' heartache, Tom Petty's storytelling to Johnny Cash's outlaw spirit to the Eagles' harmony. Over the years, I've played in everything from folk, punk, rock, jam and country bands. Howard Levinson there, .net, if you want to check out him. Let's go up to the top of the hour with the latest song. The album comes out, I think it's in August or September. Paul Heaton. The album is called Genius, spelt with a J. And this is, of course, with Rhiann Downey teaming up on the vocals in this one, Favourite Kind of Idiot.

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1: Now, if you haven't already done this, you've only got a couple of days to get in. But get involved in Shenis in Bloom. 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That's why I said you've only got a couple of days left. 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Get in touch with them tomorrow or on Tuesday, because that's the last day you can nominate as well. But get involved, Sheppey Matters, Sheerness in Bloom. Now, Ray's at it again. He certainly is. This time he's doing a 12,000-foot skydive, rather him than me, at Headcorn Aerodrome on July the 5th at 12 noon. All in aid of raising money for the upstairs toilets at Castle Connections over there in Coimbra. To donate, please pop into the centre, and they have the forms there for it. And I do believe we've got one here as well. I did see one lying about a while back. So, yeah, you can put your name down on that and help raise some money for the upstairs toilets at Castle Connections. A brave man is Ray. A 12,000-foot skydive happening at Headcorn Aerodrome on July the 5th. One other thing to tell you about. The marshalling unit, Sheppey Emus, are looking for new volunteers. All volunteers have free access to all events and any events. And for more information about your interests, call 077 913 302638. I'll give you that again. 077 913 302638. Sheppey Event Marshalling Unit, the Sheppey Emus, looking for new members.
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Michigan and Boston, Massachusetts. There. Girl with a Hawk is the name of the group. An American rock and roll band formed in 2021 and led by musician Linda S. Vaines. Other band members include Richard Lampier, Daniel Coughlin, Nancy Delaney and Dan Burnfield. Signed to Rumbar Records. And if you go to bandcamp.com, all their albums and singles and such like, all the information you would like, is on there, including that, yes. And the song that was Wasn't It Just Yesterday, that's also on there, so you can find out more about that, check it out, even buy it if you wish. But yeah, Girl with a Hawk, Wasn't It Just Yesterday. Welcome into hour two of Riding Point. I'm Mick T, with you till 4 o'clock this afternoon, and time for our featured classic album. This one dates from released in May, towards the end of May 1999, recorded at Abbey Road Studios and Rec Roundhouse here in London, also in Normandy, France as well, the Chateau de la Rouge over there. A band from Scotland by the name of Travis, and the album is The Man Who.

Travis and Turn from The Man Who, which is the second album by the band. The album was released in May, as I said, through Independenti. It saw a change in musical direction for the band, moving away from the rockier tone of their debut, Good Feeling, released in 1997. Four singles released, Writing to Reach You, Driftwood, Why Does It Always Rain on Me, and that one you heard there, Turn. The Man Who initially received mixed reviews and sold slowly, boosted by the success of Why Does It Always Rain on Me and the band's appearance at the 1999 Glastonbury Festival. They eventually spent a total of 9 weeks at number one on UK albums charts and brought the band international recognition, with respective reviews being more positive. As of 2018, according to Concord Music, the album has sold over 3.5 million copies worldwide. It was among 10 albums nominated for Best British Album of the previous 30 years by the Brit Awards in 2010, losing to What's the Story, Born in Glory by Oasis. And here is another one of those tracks that was released as a single. This is Driftwood.

I think it's a Boston takeover today. Another band from Boston, Massachusetts. They're called Speed Fossil. And You Won't See Me double album is here. And melodic rock, it says here, from Boston, hailed by fans and critics alike as return of great pop songwriting in the vein of The Replacements, The Kinks, The Beatles, and Tom Petty. Yeah, check them out on bandcamp.com. Speed Fossil there with You Won't See Me, and that's out right now. Now moving on, also from that area, Robert Ellis Orrell, O-R-A-L-L, and I'm Coming With You. Where are we going?

Robert Ellis Orrell here, and I'm coming with you all the way from Boston. So let's go to Boston then, why not? Indeed, World Cup's on at the moment. They've been to Boston, haven't they? Scots have been there, the English have been there. I wonder whose turn it is next. Right, let's go back in time rather than go to Boston. 1972, an album released called Seventh Sojourn by the Birmingham-based band The Moody Blues. And For My Lady.

always love to hear that. Anything by them but a Moody Blues, and that's For My Lady. Hope you're enjoying the music. Yes, and enjoying the weather as well. It's a little bit cooler today. It got very warm in here a little while ago because the hose came off our aircon unit, and I've been, between songs, been fighting to get it back in place. I think I fixed it now. So it's getting cooler again in here. I was starting to become a puddle. Well, that's what I thought was going to happen anyway. Let's go back to the music and Harmony and the Hunter. And what can I tell you about them? .com, they're from Atlanta, Georgia. It says, Americana alternative rock project fronted by multi-instrumentalist and vocalist Hunter. Originally emerging as a one-man live looping act during the 2020 lockdown, utilising his background as a Broadway violinist, the project has evolved into both a solo endeavour and a full band experience. So yes, let's check them out, shall we? And this is Harmony and the Hunter with Rodeo.

2 features Mark English on vocals, Rodney Burley guitar, Cole Pearson bass, Al DeVries drums, bringing a bluesy, high-energy Americana sound to the live stage and to the record as well. Yeah, I hope you enjoyed that one from Harmony and the Hunter. Move on now to, let's go to Switzerland. CJC Promotions is delighted to once again be working with Swiss musician Felix, that's the word feel with an X on the end, on a worldwide radio promotions campaign with the brand new single Stuck in Forgiveness. Felix is an independent musician from Zurich. His love of prog rock, ambient, fusion and pop all fall into place while writing, producing tracks and songs. His songs are instrumental or vocal with many instruments, textures featured. More details at www.feelxmusic.ch for Switzerland. And the title of this track, as I said, was Stuck in Forgiveness.

Interesting mix of music there. Felix and Stuck in Forgiveness. He's a Russian producer artist, says he originally from Wyoming and now based in Colorado, but he's not. He's actually in Switzerland. And maybe that's another Felix then that I'm looking up on here. But you never know. Anyway, Felix and Stuck in Forgiveness. And another track from CJC Promotions up there in Scotland comes

of New Moon. New Moon is actually a project of Clive Cuthbertson, or Culbertson. He returns with his new band New Moon and a fresh reimagining of the classic song California Dreaming, originally a global hit in the 60s for the Mamas and the Papas. A songwriter with international chart success, including top 10 hits in Japan and top 40 hits in Germany, Clive brings a warm acoustic-led sound to this timeless song, blending classical influences with contemporary feel. Clive is one of Northern Ireland's most talented songwriters, a Ballymoney-born bassist, a vocalist, songwriter, recording engineer and record producer. His huge CV includes working with the Van Morrison Band, the Hot House Flowers and the River Detectives. So yes, that's New Moon Ireland. If you want to go to it on facebook.com/New Moon Ireland. 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
2: Oh, it's ever so nice and peaceful up here, Joe. Nice view, too.
3: Aye, very nice, Petunia. And look at that nice little boat. He's having a lot of fun out there in his little dinghy. That's what they call them, you know, sailing dinghies.
2: Are they nice people at Aratel, Joe?
3: Hey, hello. Now he's splicing his main brace.
2: Though I don't think the man on table number 6 is very nice.
3: Hey, do you think he's in trouble, Petunia?
2: Oh, no, Joe. He's just enjoying himself on holiday.
3: He's decided to have a swim. Now he's going to climb back again. I expect that water's a bit cold, don't you? Oh, he's changed his mind. He's waving to us. Go away! I can't say I recognise him, though.
2: Well, he must know us. Maybe it's the gent on table number 6.
3: No, it's not him. He's Oh, now he's shouting. Lovely day, isn't it? Help! Help! Dial 999 and ask for the Coast Guard. I can't hear a word he's saying, you know. Help. Dial 999 and ask for the Coast Guard. Well, I never. If you see a boat you think may be in distress, dial 999 and ask for the Coast Guard.
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they're just wonderful. They're the Mavericks, along with Trisha Yearwood on that. And Something Stupid from the album Music for All Occasions. The song back in 1967, of course, was a massive international hit for Frank Sinatra, along with his daughter Nancy. And in the later years, Robbie Williams and Nicole Kidman had a hit version as well. A song originally written in 66 and recorded by C. Carson Parks, along with his wife Gail Foote, as Carson and Gail. So there you go, something I didn't know about a song. But yes, Something Stupid, featuring Raoul Mallow and Trisha Yearwood. Back to the more modern music, and this one from the McKenzie Fix. Now, the McKenzie Fix, I'm sure I've played before. They are a London-based alternative pop band led by musician-songwriter Ewan McKenzie. McKenzie has an eclectic collection of songs and releases behind his back. I see, yes. His music is kaleidoscopic and diverse. He's continuously finding new ways to express himself through a broad sonic palette. Check him out, the McKenzie Fix. You have to go to YolaSite, that's YOALSITE, YolaSite.com. And here is the song from them. And it's called High Strangeness.

was a rather nice, I thought, anyway, and laid back for a Sunday afternoon. That was the McKenzie Fix and High Strangeness. Moving from there, well, actually, we're staying in London, in fact, but we're moving to South London for this one. Sweet Gorilla is a solo songwriting project of South London guitarist Pav Sharda, founded back in 2001, blending thoughtful lyrics with ambient melodic textures. Pav crafts music that is both atmospheric and deeply resonant. Sweet Gorilla are releasing a new album in late 2025 called King of the World, based on the title track King of the World, which is a dedication to the late Conway Wycliffe. So, check them out, sweet-gorilla.com. And this is Good Thing.

I love the jangly guitar work in that. A Sweet Gorilla and Good Thing. SweetGorilla.com out of South London, mate. Yes. And now up to the top of the hour, we go with one of those songs from the 1960s that's a kind of a one-hit wonder. And you tend to forget it until it comes on the radio and you think, oh, what a great song. Good to hear that again. Simon Dupree and The Big Sound. And this is Kites.

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2: The weather in just a moment.
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4: Just after 3 p.m. and today a few patches of light rain may sweep in from the west into the afternoon before clearing later to sunny spells. Now, less hot than it has been, but still very warm. After sunshine this evening, tonight will remain dry with clear skies for most places, just the odd light patch of cloud, and a noticeably cooler night than recently. A look at tomorrow, will continue to be dry, there will be sunshine in the morning, some areas of cloud drifting in for the afternoon, but sunny spells remaining in between, staying warm, but less so than of late. Tidal information for you. High tide was at 12:32 this afternoon, as I said before. The low tide's coming at 6:39 this evening, just over a metre. And the sunset will be at 9:17. And that is it at 1.5 minutes past the hour of 3 o'clock.
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That was rather nice, wasn't it? Opening up the third hour of Riding Point this afternoon, Steve Jinsky, a songwriter, singer, performer, musician and music educator who believes passionately in music as a form of expression, engagement, enjoyment and education. How did I get here? It says here, there are many external influences, including people, places, communities, politics and ideas that have shaped my relationship with music. This relationship is complicated since when growing up, I had no formal or informal musical education and just started playing, performing and writing music rather late in life. But he's not that old anyway. But check him out, stevejinsky.com. And the title of that one was, probably guessed, Roller Coaster. Steve is from Gateshead, yes, up north, Gateshead. But from up north, let's go to Kent, where we are at the moment. And Caravan, a prog rock band formed in the Canterbury area, founded by members, Wildflowers members, David Sinclair, Richard Sinclair, Pye Hastings and Richard Coughlin back in 1968. Many, many great tracks from there and great people have been through that band. It's still a version of the band going around today making music and touring. This is from the album In the Land of Grey and Pink. And this is all about the Golf Girl.

0: Really must dig that album out of my collection and give it a play again. In the Land of Grand Pink, Caravan and Golf Girl from 1971. Nice to enjoy that and hear that one again on Ont Radio, as they say up north. Han van Eyck. When you hear that name, you might know exactly who he is, but then again, you might not. But then again, you might when you hear his voice. He's a session singer and can be heard in multiple jingles, commercials and animation movies. He also works as a backing vocalist for an almost endless list of domestic and foreign artists, including Al Jarreau. In the past, he was often a guest artist for the highly praised Metropole Orchestra. By the way, he's from the Netherlands, as you might have guessed from the name. And he'll be coming up after these little messages.
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Great music there from Hen van Eyck, all the way from the Netherlands. And he's actually from a town called Briel. You might have heard of that, because that's the town that, alongside us, that we're teamed with, aren't we, over there in the Netherlands. So maybe that could be classed as local talent, I don't know. But yeah, great, great song called In the Pouring Rain. Maybe we could do a little bit of that now, just to cool things down a bit. But yeah, never mind. Now, for you, a group I played before, or a trio, in fact, Geoff Lowson. The Geoff Lowson Trio. Geoff is accompanied by Dave Brown on guitar vocals and Mike Pryor on bass vocals, bringing in entertaining and enlightening experience through their exceptional musicianship and warm vibe. Their music takes listeners on a journey to places they've never dreamed of, holding them in its comforting embrace. Right, ready for a journey? Geoff Lowson Trio with Little Door.

It's rather soothing, wasn't it? Here from the UK, the Geoff Lowson Trio and Little Door. From there, we go to New Jersey in America and a group called the Deep Dregs. They are a blend of retro rock with a modern indie feel, combining the sound of 60s Brit Invasion with 80s garage rock, power, pop. 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And this song is Snoozing Tree Lane.

So I like my music. The Ramones there from 1977 and Rockaway Beach. And that links to the previous song, because the band The Deep Drags, that's where they come from, Rockaway in New Jersey. See, I don't just throw this show together. You know, sometimes I do, but not always. Beggar's Bliss, a UK-based blues rock band from Derby, formed in 2024, that blends classic rock, funk and soul. Known for their high energy and infectious grooves and three-part vocal harmonies, they quickly made a name for themselves in the Midlands and on the national festival circuit. So let's hear from them, shall we? These are Beggar's Bliss with Butterfly.

Well, they certainly rock, don't they? Yeah, blues rock band there from Derby called BeggarsBliss.com. You can find out more about them if you go to their webpage. Bobby Cant, I've played before on this show. He's a Scottish-born singer-songwriter whose music produced The Atlantic. His music is infused with the soul of his homeland and the spirit of living 25 years in Florida. In March last year, his debut chart singer Ashton Lane captured hearts worldwide and soared to number one on Waveney Radio's Top 30, enjoying glowing reviews from international radio audiences. A late but passionate arrival to the music scene, Bobby has been spending more time back in Scotland, writing, recording and honing a growing catalogue of songs that blend timeless melodies with deeply personal, heartfelt lyrics. His music weaves stories shaped by his roots and enriched by the vibrant contrast of his life in the US, creating a sound that resonates across generations. I guess we'd better hear from him then, don't you? Bobby Cant and Hurricane at Midnight.

I reckon it'd be nice there, Bobby Kent. A big thank you to Catherine Campbell there, who runs CJC Promotions up in Scotland, looking after Bobby and sending that song down for me. So, pleasure to play, as always. One more newish music to play for you. Little Roger Clark, I've played on the show before. He's teamed up with Dave Seabury, who goes out on this song as Dave C. Berry. And they wrote and recorded this song together in the Berkeley Hills in the spirit of a musical call to arms from their time growing up, sort of in the fertile Petri dish of the Bay Area back in the 1970s, it says. This is Little Roger and Dave Seabury, or Seabury, with Whistleblower.

0: Little Roger Clark there, and Dave Seabury, or Dave Seabury if you like. And a whistleblower, and that's about it for me for this edition of Riding Point. Hope you enjoyed what you've heard, and maybe given you some ideas of some artists to look up that I've played today. I've got some classics from Cropsey Steels and Nash, Dire Straits and Lighthouse Family, and maybe even Rolling Stones to come. Stay tuned for the Sheppy Chart coming up with Trevor at 4 o'clock. Enjoy the rest of your Sunday. Look after yourselves out there. And enjoy your music. Bye for now.
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4: Afternoon, thank you very much to Mick. He'll be back on Tuesday nights. Right, time to count down the 30 biggest songs on the island with me, Trevor Fox, on the Sheppey Chart. So remember, we are live on 92.2 FM across the Isle of Sheppey, online around the world, and across Slough and Medway on DAB Digital Radio. Welcome along if you're joining us. This week, we have no new entries on the chart. Shocker. However, we do have three re-entries, so three songs are joining us again. Three non-movers, 14 songs are going up and 10 are going down. Last week, Olivia Rodrigo held the top spot with Stupid Song. Can she make it 2 weeks? Well, let me tell you, Taylor Swift and Michael Jackson might have something to say about that because they are challenging her for the number one. Who will it be? We'll find out around 6 o'clock this evening. Also, some great breakers on their way a bit later. More on that. And if I get a chance, I'm going to bring you a song that's been re-released. And if you're an 80s kid who used to love Saturday morning cartoons, you're going to know what that song is. Right, let's get into the chart. Number 30, it's a re-entry following their win last night in the World Cup. And also, it's 30 years since this song was released and it's been reissued. Badil Skinner and the Lightning Seeds re-enter the chart at number 30, Three Lions.
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6: 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We're not

Dropping eight places to 29, Milky with David Guetta and Just The Way You Are. That one's been around for 20 weeks. Finally looks set to drop out of our charts. Right, remember, we are counting down the biggest songs on the island due to downloads, streaming, purchasing and airplay right here on 92.2 Sheppey FM. So if you requested it, there's a good chance that's helped it get into our chart today. Next up at number 28, we got a song that is nearly 1 year old, and the film has celebrated 1 year on Netflix over the last couple of weeks, and I think that's why it's gone back up the chart. Full check weeks on the Sheppey chart this week, a re-entry at 28 for the one and only K-pop Demon Hunters. This is Huntrix and Golden.

down 10 this week at 27, Somba and Homewrecker. Last Sunday, I turned around and said, wouldn't it be good if Somba actually brought something new out? And then out of the blue on Friday, he brought out My Body Isn't Ready. So that is one of our breakers today, Somba and My Body Isn't Ready. We got Delta Goodrum. She's back with a brand new single called Hologram. Katy Perry with a anticipated track called Watch It Burn. And the big one, the brand new version of DJ Goja's Machiko. Yes, this is possibly going to be Song of the Summer. And Jason Derulo has kind of remixed it himself. And we're going to be playing that very soon indeed. So don't go anywhere. Next up, though, on the countdown at 26, we've got a song dropping 12 places this week. 7 weeks on the chart. It's an amazing track. The Chemical Brothers and Go.

It was a new entry last Sunday this week. It's dropping 3 to 25. Cat's Eye, Le Seraphin and Illit with Iconic by Mistake. Talking K-pop, I can tell you there's a brand new track out this week from Stray Kids. That one is one to look out for on the chart next Sunday, because I think that's going to do great. It's been number one on iTunes, also been getting a lot of play on Spotify over the weekend. So the brand new single, Do It, from Stray Kids, that's going to do well. Coming up next, I've got two previous Sheppy chart number ones. One was a number one earlier this year. The other one, though, is a re-entry on the chart and was a number one last summer. And it was one of my favourite tracks from last summer, so don't go anywhere. But here she is at 24, climbing 5 places this week, Bella Kay. I love it, I love it, I love it.

You're out there using it for TikToks again. Hence, it's become popular. Calvin Harris, Clementine Douglas. It was a Shepherd chart number one all the way back in June last year. This week, re-entering at number 23. It's a great summer song. It is definitely a summer anthem. Right, continuing the countdown, and we got a song that is climbing. This song is gaining so much popularity thanks to obviously its original use on TikTok. Now all the celebrities are making their own TikTok videos using it. It's being used in TV programs. Other radio stations are getting behind it. I think this song could continue to climb. I love it. Again, it's a great summer feel. Sax Boy Billy and the Puerto Rico song climbing 8 places this week to number 22.

0: It's down 12 this week for Tame Impala and Jenny and Dracula. Right, let's count them down, 30 to 21. Re-entry at 30, Badil Skinner and the Lightning Seeds with Three Lions. Down 8 for Milky at 29 with Just The Way You Are. Re-entering at 28, Huntrix and Golden. And it's down 10 for Somber with Homewrecker at 27. Down 12 at 26, The Chemical Brothers and Go. Dropping 3 at 25, Cat's Eye and Friends with Iconic By Mistake. Climbing 5 at 24, Bella Kay and I Love It, I Love It, I Love It. A re-entry at 23 for Calvin Harris and Clementine Douglas, Blessings. Climbing 8 at 22, Sax Boy Billy and the Puerto Rico song. And it's down 12 at 21, Tame Impala, Jenny and Dracula. Going to get into the top 20 very soon, but first
1: the Sheppy chart. Breakers
0: are those songs that may or may not chart in the next couple of weeks. Either way, they're brand new and will be included on the Sheppy FM playlist next. Now, the first one, if you were listening to Breakfast on Friday, you would have heard Wayne play DJ Goja and Michiko. Now, that is the song that came out back in March. However, over the last couple of weeks, there's been a huge thing on TikTok about Jason Derulo and Brazilian icon Melody getting involved with this song. Well, they've released this new version. It's a vibrant, flirtatious Afro House track infused with Latin-inspired rhythms, infectious melodies, and a feel-good energy, delivering a crossover anthem. It's gained massive attention on TikTok. This song could be the biggest song of the summer. Take a listen. DJ Goja, Jason Derulo, and Melody. This is Michiko.

0: Quite possibly. DJ Goja, Jason Derulo and Michiko. I've got to say, I do not follow either of those on TikTok yet. That song is everywhere across my For You feed on TikTok. Michiko, it's going to be huge. Guaranteed.
1: The Sheppy Chart. Breakers.
0: Next one that comes from American Australian superstar Delta Goodrum. Now, she's been announced as one of the contestants on Strictly Come Dancing this year. She was obviously Australia's performer for the Eurovision Song Contest this year, where she's announced her brand new album coming out in November called Pure. The single that she's come out now is called Hologram. People are describing this as a little bit of an ABBA sound. It's a really good song though, so take a listen. Delta Goodrum and Hologram.

0: It's a great upbeat track, Delta Goodrum and Hologram. Both of those tracks now added to the Sheffy FM playlist. You can request away and tune in next Sunday at 4 o'clock with Wayne as he covers the chart and see if he rhythm charts. Right, so let's continue the countdown, shall we?
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0: And at number 20, a song dropping 12 places, Miss Zara Larsson with Pink Panthers and Midnight Sun.

0: of Zara Larsson double their Lush Life, dropping seven places at 19. But it might not be too long before we get another one, because over the weekend it's been revealed she is bringing out Euro Summer, her duet with Shakira.
1: This feels like Euro Summer.
0: It's included on the latest album, which is Midnight Sun Girls Trip, where there's a lot of duets, and this is the one with Shakira. So listen out for that, that's bound to chart. But talking about Shakira, she's next up on the chart, climbing seven places with Burna Boy and her World Cup track.

climbing 7 to 17 this week, Stella, Lefty and Boston. Listening to the Sheppy Chart live here on 92.2 Sheppy FM, on FM across the Isle of Sheppy, online around the world and on DAB digital radio across Swale and the Medway towns. I'm Trevor with you till 6.30 as we count down to the number one. Last week, Olivia Rodrigo was number one with Stupid Song. Could she still stay there, or could Michael Jackson or even Taylor Swift reclaim at the top? I can tell you there are three non-movers in the chart and all three of them are in the top 10. So you'll have to stay tuned to find out what's there. Also, Breakers on their way. Katy Perry and Samba. But right now, a song climbing three places at 16, Malcolm Todd and Earrings.

0: obviously becoming one of the biggest summer bangers of 2026. Another and 54 Ultra with Talk To You. It's been on the chart for 13 weeks and it's climbing 8 places. Now, talking of big summer bangers, we've got a new track that entered the chart 3 weeks ago, climbing 12 places at number 14. That's coming up next.
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climbing 7 places this week at Sienna Spyro and Material Lover at 13. Very excited, the album The Visitor is released on Friday. She's definitely become one of those big new voices of 2026. And like I said before, she does remind me of Adele. Continuing the countdown right now at 12, though, with the song climbing 6 places, another summer anthem, Prosper and Clooney, Free Your Mind.

0: It was number one last year, I believe, actually now. Man I Need, Olivia Dean, climbing four places to number 11 on the Chirpy chart. Right, let's count them down, shall we? Numbers 20 to 11. Down 12 at 20, Zara Larsson and Midnight Sun. Down 7 at 19, Zara Larsson and Lush Life. Climbing 7 at 18, Shakira and Burna Boy, Die Die. And it's up 7 at 17, Stella Lefty and Boston. Up 3 at 16, Malcolm Todd and Earrings. Climbing 8 places to 15, Another and 54 Ultra, Talk to You. Climbing 12 at 14, Silver Bumper on Tonight. And it's up 7 for Sienna Spyro. At 13, Material Lover. Climbing 6 at 12, Prosper and Clooney, Free Your Mind. And up 4 at 11, Olivia Dean, Man I Need. And we're going to get into that all-important top 10 very shortly, but first,
1: the Sheppy chart, Breakers.
0: Two more Breakers. Those songs will be added to the playlist, and they could or might chart in the next couple of weeks. The first one comes from Katy Perry. Katy Perry is back. Yes, she's been away for quite a while, and she talked about coming back with a song that would be representative of what she was like before. So it's got that pop rock feel to it, and it's quite a good song as well. It's an anthem about putting yourself first. The track is called Watch It Burn. Here it is on Sheppy FM.

0: That's very Katy Perry, isn't it? I like that. Watch It Burn, brand new to the playlist, and it may chart. You'll have to tune in to find out.
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0: Final breaker of the week comes from Sheppy Chart favourite, Somba. He's had some amazing songs over the last 12 months, but he's back with a brand new single called My Body Isn't Ready. It examines what it's like to live with low self-esteem and insanely high body insecurities. The guy is lyrically clever. The music is catchy and it's fun. Here it is, the brand new single from Somba, My Body Isn't Ready.

0: There you go, Samba, My Body Isn't Ready, brand new and on the playlist. May it chart. Tune in next Sunday at 4 with Wayne to find out other notable releases this week that could do quite well. Read My Lips from Madonna and, I can't say it, Feed? Yes, it's a FIFA song from the World Cup that is going to be performed at the closing ceremony. And the other big one this week is from Benson Boone. He's back with a brand new song called The Time of My Life. Tune in next week to see if any of those chart. We'll be back with the 10 shortly.
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2: Oh, it's ever so nice and peaceful up here, Joe. Nice view, too.
3: Ah, very nice, Petunia. And look at that nice little boat. He's having a lot of fun out there in his little dinghy. That's what they call him, you know, sailing dinghy.
2: People at our hotel, Joe.
3: Hey, hello. Now he's splicing his main brace.
2: Though I don't think the man on table number 6 is very nice.
3: Hey, do you think he's in trouble, Petunia?
2: Oh, no, Joe. He's just enjoying himself on holiday.
3: Oh, he's decided to have a swim. Now he's going to climb back again. I expect that water's a bit cold, don't you? Oh, oh, he's changed his mind. He's waving to us. Go! I can't say I recognise him, though.
2: Well, he must know us. Maybe it's the gent on table number 6.
3: No, it's not him. He's much... Oh, now he's shouting. Lovely day, isn't it? Help! Help! Dial 999 and ask for the Coast Guard. I can't hear a word he's saying, you know. Help. Dial 999 and ask for the Coast Guard. Well, I never... If you see a boat you think may be in distress, dial 999 and ask for the Coast Guard.
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0: Right, here we go then with the 10 biggest songs on the island. Olivia Rodrigo was number one with Stupid Song last week. Can she hold that place? We know there are 3 non-movers in the chart. Is she one of them? Also, Michael Jackson and Taylor Swift look to climb to possibly take that top spot, so don't go anywhere. Kicking us off, though, is a lady who's finally got into the top 10 with this song. It is climbing this week 6 places for Ella Langley. And choosing Texas. No.

0: number one on the United States Billboard charts for quite a few weeks, and now it's climbing again. Ella Langley and Choosing Texas, finally in the top 10 on the Sheppy charts. Talking charts, you will not be surprised to hear that Michael Jackson's movie Michael is still number one on the downloads chart, second week in a row. But this week, dropping two places to number nine, is one of his biggest hits. Beat It is here on the Sheppy charts.
1: Number nine.

0: such a great song. Michael Jackson and Beat It. Down 2 at 9 on the Sheppy chart this week. Remember, you buy them, you stream them, you request them, and they're played right here on the radio station. Get them into our chart. Next up, we got a song that next week will become a Hall of Fame track on the Sheppy chart. 51 weeks on the chart this week, climbing 2 places at number 8, Mr. Sam Fender and Olivia Dean. It's not going anywhere. Rein me in.
1: Number 8.

0: just such a great song. Sam Fender and Olivia Dean, 51 weeks on the chart this week, climbing 2 to number 8. So there you go. We're going to continue the countdown with a man who's doing an amazing job at looking after Wembley Stadium, Mr. Harry Styles. He's still got 1 week to go of his residency, and if you want to go and see him, there are tickets available. And tickets have dropped from, you know, the £1,000 mark to just £40. So if you'd like to go and see Harry, get on the website, get your tickets, because apparently the show's great. I know a lot of people who I know on my social media went and saw him last night. It does look like a good show. Anyway, here he is this week, though, climbing 6 places, 16 weeks on the chart. Harry Styles and American Girls this week at
1: number 7.

As I said, tickets are available if you'd like to go and see Harry at Wembley. Ticketmaster is the place to go, and you can get tickets for as little as £40. You will be up in the gods. But it does look like a good show. Next up at number six, we've got the first of our non-movers. It was number one 4 weeks ago for Miss Ariana Grande. This week's been a bit of a controversial week for her, though, isn't it? She released a photo, because she's currently on tour in the UK, and the angle of the camera was above her while she was looking after a dog. Unfortunately, you saw more down her top than you probably should have done. However, she didn't take that photo down. She basically laughed it off and posted a meme on Instagram about it. You know, she just don't care. Ariana Grande, Hate That I Made You Love Me, is a non-mover this week at...

0: If that song is anything to go by, the album Petal, when it releases in August, is going to be absolutely fantastic. Right, next up is a lady who's still number one on the album chart. Her latest album, Olivia Rodrigo, is number one in the UK. And here she is with her first number one from 2026, 10 weeks ago, this week, dropping one place at
1: number five.
0: This is Drop Dead.

0: one of my favourite songs of the year so far. Olivia Rodrigo, Drop Dead, taken from the album You Look So Sad for a Girl So In Love, that is number one. And she's not going anywhere at number four, because she's dropping two places with her latest number one single, The Cure.
1: Number four.

0: album is quickly becoming one of the biggest albums of the year, with amazing streaming and sales records being broken. There is no stopping Miss Olivia Rodrigo. Last week she was number one with Stupid Song. Can she hold on to the top spot? We're going to find out soon, because at number three, we've got a non-mover from the world's biggest movie, Toy Story 5, Miss Taylor Swift. I knew it. I knew you.
1: Number three.

0: Taylor Swift news, as it looks like we're set to get the reissue of her debut album in the next couple of weeks. Competition as well for the film Toy Story is number one in the UK and the world, but Minions and Monsters is released this week. Could that top it? Also, Supergirl in the cinemas as well at the moment. Right, top two time. Well, if you've done the maths, I think you probably know where we're going to be and who is number one. But I can tell you, at number two, climbing three places, it was a Sheppy chart number one a few weeks back, but he's back climbing. It's Mr. Michael Jackson, Billie Jean.
1: Number two.

0: going anywhere. Previous Sheffield chart number one, Michael Jackson and Billie Jean climbing three places this week to number two. So I think you know what that means. Let's count them down. 10 to 2.
1: The Sheffield chart top 10.
0: Up 6 at 10, Ella Langley, Choosing Texas. Down 2 for Michael Jackson at 9 with Beat It. Climbing 2 at 8, Sam Fender, Olivia Dean and Rain Me In. And it's up 6 for Harry Styles at 7 and American Girls. Non-mover for Ariana Grande, I Hate That I Made You Love Me at 6. And it's down 1 at 5, Olivia Rodrigo, Drop Dead. Dropping 2 and 4, Olivia Rodrigo and The Cure. Non-mover Taylor Swift at 3 with I Knew It, I Knew You. And you just heard it climbing 3 at 2, Michael Jackson, Billie Jean.
1: This week's number one.
0: So she's done it 2 weeks at the top, Miss Olivia Rodrigo and Stupid Song.

0: could ever say.
1: Congratulations to Olivia Rodrigo, 2 weeks at the top on the Sheppy chart. Can she make it three? Tune in next Sunday when Wayne is covering the chart at 4 o'clock to find out. Now, normally right now, we go into songs that are number one on this week in years gone past. Going to do that, but just holding back a bit. Another song was reissued, released on Friday, and I wanted to include it as a breaker, but I can't really because it's definitely not going to chart. So instead, I'm going to play it and I'm going to ask a question. Can you remember what TV show this is from? If you were a child growing up in the 80s and early 90s, I guarantee you will remember this song. It's by Lisa Lowlead. It was originally released in 1988. It was used on the end credits of a song, and trust me, this was on every Saturday morning. Take a listen. I am going to play the whole of this. Can you remember what TV show this is from? If you want to get in touch in the studio in the usual way, you can. And I'll tell you what it was from after it's finished. This is called Run With Us from Lisa Lowlead.

0: I would love it if every like late 30s, early 40 year old person who remembers that goes out and buys that, streams it, asks for it to be played here on the radio. Lisa Lougheed, Anna Ron with us. Did you remember where it was from? I guarantee if you were listening to it going, I know it. I know where that's from. I played it to my wife last night and even she sat there going, I know it. I just can't remember what it's from. If I was to say the name Bert or Cyril Sneer, yeah, you got it, haven't you? It's from the Raccoons. Do you remember that cartoon that was on every Saturday morning before like Going Live and Live and Kicking? Yeah, that was it, the Raccoons. I've added that to the playlist. That's going to be played here on Sheffy FM. It's a good song. Right, as always, I'm going to leave you with songs that were number one on this date in years gone past. Then at 6:30, the church service from this morning, should you have missed it. And then Mr. Phil Crowder, who's in the building, will be here with the end of the week show. So don't go anywhere. I'm not here next Sunday. I'm off to see McFly. So I'm looking forward to that. But tonight we've got number ones all the way back to 2003 for Evanescence and Bring Me to Life. Then in 2004, it was actually McFly with obviously Coldplay, Viva La Vida from 2008, 2010, Katy Perry and California Girls. We got Clean Bandit, I got a year on it, I can't remember what year it was, Clean Bandit with Solo. And this one was number one last year. Of course I'm going to play it.
1: Oh boy.
0: Sabrina and Manchild, have a good week. Enjoy the cooler temperatures and I'll speak to you in 2 weeks. Wayne's back next Sunday.

Welcome to Sunday Worship on Sheppey FM. My name is Phil and I am from Oasis Community Hub, and with me today is Daisy, who is year 10 at TSS doing her work experience with us. Today we're going to be exploring humility, not as a weakness but as a powerful way of being, a way that shapes how we see ourselves, how we treat each other, and how we grow. Ernest Hemingway once said, "There is nothing noble in being superior to your fellow man. True nobility is being superior to your former self." And that really captures something important. Humility isn't about shrinking ourselves, it's about growing, becoming more aware, more kind, more open. It's something we choose, something we practice. And when we do, it can change everything. Our relationships, our well-being, even the way we handle stress. Let's begin by placing ourselves in that posture of openness as we listen to our first song today, which is Here Again by Elevation Worship.

there's a simple but powerful line in that song which says, I'm not enough unless you come. In a world that constantly tells us to be self-sufficient, humility whispers something different, that it's okay not to have it all together. In fact, recognizing that we don't know everything, that we need help, is where growth begins. Humility creates space. Space to learn, space to listen, space to become. And interestingly, researchers are now finding that people who live this way, open, teachable, reflective, tend to experience better mental and physical well-being. Our reading this week is taken from Philippians chapter 2, from verse 3. And Paul says this. He says, do nothing out of selfish ambition or vain conceit. Rather, in humility, value others above yourselves, not looking to your own interests, but each of you to the interests of the others. In your relationships with one another, have the same mindset as Christ Jesus, who, being in the very nature God, did not consider equality with God something to be used to his own advantage. Rather, he made himself nothing by taking the very nature of a servant, being made in human likeness. And being found in appearance as a man, he humbled himself by becoming obedient to death, even death on a cross. These are very challenging thoughts. Value others above yourselves. Because if we're honest, life often nudges us towards comparison. Who's doing better? Who's getting more attention? Who's further ahead than me? But humility actually breaks that cycle. It helps us move from comparison to celebration. Instead of feeling threatened by others, we begin to feel joy for them. Instead of grasping for recognition, we become generous with encouragement. And suddenly, what happens is that relationships begin to change with each other.

There's something deeply human in that song we've just listened to, Hold Back the River by James Bay. The sense of vulnerability, of not being in control. And humility invites us to embrace that reality. Because when we accept that we'll mess up sometimes, when we stop pretending we've got all the answers, we actually become more resilient. We learn, we grow, we gain wisdom. Self-awareness, that ability to step back and look and reflect, is one of the greatest gifts humility gives us. Without it, I think we are stuck. But with it, we change. So as we think about these things, let's just take a moment to pray and ask God to teach us humility. So let's pray. Lord, teach us humility. Help us to be people who are open, curious, and willing to grow. Give us the courage to reflect honestly on ourselves, without fear or shame. Help us to celebrate others with genuine joy. Where comparison or resentment has crept in, replace it with kindness and generosity. And may we become people who bring peace and calm into every space we enter. May we be people who listen well, who encourage freely, who care deeply. And remind them that they don't have to carry everything alone. That letting go, even a little, can bring peace. Lord, shape us into the people who reflect your heart. Gentle, humble, and full of love. And wherever you are today, whether you're driving or at home, walking the dog, listening to this in your ears, let's gather these prayers and let's share together that prayer that Jesus taught us by saying, Our Father in heaven, hallowed be your name. Your kingdom come, your will be done, on earth as in heaven. Give us today our daily bread, and forgive us our sins as we forgive those who have sinned against us. Lead us not into temptation, but deliver us from evil. For the kingdom, the power, and the glory are yours, now and forever. Amen. Our next song today is King of My Heart.

At the heart of humility is surrender, not giving up, but letting go of the need to be at the center of everything. And that's really hard because I really like to be in the center of, well, most things anyway. But when we place something bigger than ourselves at the center, like God, love, purpose, we are then freed from constantly needing to prove ourselves, because you are enough. And that freedom, that knowledge, brings peace. It's often said that you can feel when you're around someone who is truly humble, because there is no edge to them, there is no performance to them, just a quiet strength and a genuine interest in others. And that's the kind of presence humility creates. For our final song today, we're going to do something slightly different. I'm actually going to sing something to you. I brought my guitar into the studio. And this song is called The Veil of Tears. And it was written by a friend of mine in Scotland called Crawford McKenzie, which is probably one of the best Scottish names you'll ever hear. And he was in a group called The Weaver's Hands, and he wrote very reflective songs on his relationship with his God. And this song talks about what he is looking for in his life, what we look for, what the world looks for, and what he is looking for. So this is The Veil of Tears.

0: There's a line in that song that says, "But I'm looking for heaven here on the earth." We all know that life is not perfect. We know that we can't do things on our own, and humility is not perfection. It's not comparison, but it is a posture of growth, step by step, day by day. So as you go into this week, maybe try this. Notice someone who carries peace. What can you learn from them? Take a moment each day to reflect. What did I learn today? And intentionally encourage others, perhaps 5 people a day, noticing their kindness and their character. Because humility doesn't just change us, it transforms the spaces we live and move in. And through that, it shapes a better world. Thanks for joining us again on Sheppey FM this Sunday. May you go into this week with open hearts, gentle strength, and the quiet confidence that comes from choosing humility. Have a wonderful and peaceful Sunday.
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1: Greenville, I am calling battle station. 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

Hello everybody, good evening and a big warm welcome, and it is warm, to the end of the week show with me, Phil Crowder. 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
1: Now, we open tonight's show with a track by a band called Secret Rule, who, to celebrate their 10th anniversary, released an album called X. Lyrically, it explores themes of collapse, resilience, and rebirth, from the destruction of the world we know, to the silent pain we carry inside, to the fight to reclaim our identity in a chaotic digital age. You heard the track Echoes of the Earth, which is one of my favourite ones from the LP, but it's a good LP all round. Now, as I said, we've got lots to squeeze in tonight, and we've got a triple play, and we've also got several double plays, so we're squeezing them in big and heavy tonight. Now, the artist, the solo artist, Sean Morrell, told me recently, "I make what I call indie hippie music. I'm based in Manchester and was born in Hull. My upbringing had a huge impact on my music taste and creativity. I was raised on noughties, northern UK indie rock bands like Arctic Monkeys and the Wombles. Sorry, the Wombats. Got Wombles on the brain here. I went to my first Glastonbury in 2009 and never looked back. Well, we can exceed that. You've got a double play on the end of the week show. We've got the tracks Lights and Natalia from artist Sean Morrell."

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1: 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And then you can tune in and listen to any of the shows. And there are over 300 end of the week shows on there to listen to from back years ago when I started doing it. Moving on, Snowdrop. Yes, Snowdrop. Not this time of year, obviously, but they're a four-piece indie rock band from Macclesfield, who over the last year have built a strong local following through sold-out headline shows, festival appearances and support slots with the likes of Toploader, Space, the Virgin Marys and the Pale White. Their new single is called Midnight Afternoon, and we've got a copy of it for you here now on the End of the Week show. This is Snowdrop.

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1: Oh, it's ever so nice and peaceful up here, Joe. Nice view, too.
2: Aye, very nice, Petunia. And look at that nice little boat. He's having a lot of fun out there in his little dinghy. That's what they call them, you know, sailing dinghies.
1: Are they nice people at our hotel, Joe?
2: Hey, hello. Now he's splicing his main brace.
1: Though I don't think the man on table number 6 is very nice.
2: Hey, do you think he's in trouble, Petunia?
1: Oh, no, Joe. He's just enjoying himself on holiday.
2: He's decided to have a swim. Now he's going to climb back again. I expect that water's a bit cold, don't you? Oh, he's changed his mind. He's waving to us. Go away! I can't say I recognise him, though.
1: Well, he must know us. Maybe it's the gent on table number 6.
2: No, it's not him. He's Oh, now he's shouting. Lovely day, isn't it? Help! Help! Dial 999 and ask for the Coast Guard. I can't hear a word he's saying, you know. Help. Dial 999 and ask for the Coast Guard. Well, I never. If you see a boat you think may be in distress, dial 999 and ask for the Coast Guard.
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6: Now, before the ads, you heard Tiger, spelt T-E-I-G-E-R, who are a three-piece band operating at the intersection of psychedelic rock, progressive textures, and cinematic alternative music. And the track you heard was called Bloodwork, and it's taken from their second album, which I haven't got the title of, unfortunately, but it's a good little track anyway. Now, in celebration of the 60th anniversary of the first album from the 60 hitmakers and sunshine pop pioneers The Crikel, and the band's landmark performances as the opening band on the Beatles' final tour. Interesting. Big Stir Records proudly present the first ever vinyl release of the group's acclaimed 2024 reunion album, Revival, remastered and resequenced from its original CD release. The album, featuring founding singer-guitarist Don Dannemann, original keyboard player Mike Loskamp, and the vintage vocals from late co-founder Tom Dawes, now joins the band's original albums on wax in record stores and online retailers from July the 10th. So I've had a listen through, and I've chosen to play the track The Centre of the World. This is The Crikel.

was Weather Happy, the new UK alternative rock duo of ex-Berries frontwoman Holly Carter on the vocals and guitars and the drummer Harry Carter. They delivered instantly compelling alternative rock tracks with crunchy, mathy undertones and lyrical depth. I like that one. Their debut

unsigned band from Bolton who play indie rock and roll like their lives depend on it. They formed in 2024 and are rising fast in the music world. Now I have for you their latest Let's Party Like It's the 90s, which was released on the 12th of June, and the single Before My Eyes, which was released last year. This is Radio Addicts.

0: And there we go, the Radio Addicts. And of course, I made my first mistake of the evening. I played the two tracks in the exact opposite order to what I introduced them. It's easily done, isn't it? But there you go. I'm sure you got the gist of it. Now, we've had a big football tournament here on the Isle of Sheppey. Blow the World Cup. This was brilliant. It was the first ever walking football tournament held on the Isle of Sheppey. There were eight teams, Blackpool, Range Rover, Faversham Strike Force, Beach Bar, BNI, and two teams from the Sheerness East Working Man's Club. Or is that, yeah, was that Women's Football Club, WFC? Anyway, the walking football. There we go, Walking Football Club. I know what it stands for now. Anyway, Blackpool ended the day with the trophy for the cup competition, and Sheerness East Yellow took the Shield trophy. And a good day was had by all, so let's hope that's going to be an annual event. That's the Sheppey Walking Football Tournament. I think I might be able to cope with that. I certainly couldn't run round, and certainly not in this heat. Yeah, good. Well done, everybody. Brilliant. Now, we're going to do something else different now. A double play back-to-back. So I've done the first one, which was the Radio Addicts. The second double play back-to-back is end of the week show regulars, The Two Lost Souls. We've got the latest EP, Shoot the Devil, released on the 12th of June. In case you didn't know, Two Lost Souls is Ian Moss and Paul Rosenfeld. And we got the track, the title track, Shoot the Devil, and another called Plug the Gaps. This is Two Lost Souls.
1: It is a double blow.

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We're not the solution. 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
1: Yes, two lost souls there, and we'll be hearing more from them over the year, I am sure of it. Now, Black Gloss Wardrobe is the project of independent artist Charlie Frogson, originally from Sheffield and now based in London. About the latest release, Saigon to My Living Room, he told me the song began as a piano idea and gradually evolved over 2 years. After revisiting the original lyrics and placing some of them over a new chord progression, the track finally came together when the chorus was written. A final rewrite gave the song its finished shape, turning a long-standing idea into the version heard today. 2 years, wonderful. This is Black Gloss Wardrobe then, and Saigon to My Living Room.

0: That's a group of five friends who hail from Sydney in Australia and go under the collective name of Holy Forest. And that was their second release, which is called Always Heart Space. And I will be getting hold of some more of their music because I quite like that. Easy listening. It draws on shoegaze, dream pop and adjacent alternative genres. It certainly does. Right, let's push the button over here, shall we?
1: 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This is your community news.
0: Right, got a couple of events for you. The first one is on the 1st of July. Now, I haven't been to a barn dance in many years. They were good fun, if I remember rightly. So if you fancy going to a barn dance, the Criterion Theatre, the Heritage Centre, Bluetown, on Wednesday, the 1st of July. It's at 1 p.m. in the afternoon. It's £15 per person, and that includes sausage and chips as well. And it says here, all tickets are subject to a booking fee. But if you fancy having a good old barn dance, what a great way to get some exercise and meet new friends as well. Barn dances are really good for that. And the second thing I've got here is to get involved with Sheerness in Bloom. Yes, Sheppey Matters are looking after this event. They want you to nominate your favourite Sheerness garden. The categories are front garden, back garden, hanging basket, wild garden, school or business. I think mine comes under wild garden. You don't get anything wilder than mine, that's for sure. Anyway, nominations close on the 30th of June and judging will take place mid-July with a presentation event coming up in August. So if you want to nominate your favourite garden, email Gemma at sheppeymatters, all one word, .org.uk. There we go, a couple of events for you. There'll be more throughout the day tomorrow and coming up over the week. We like to give out lots of community information.
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0: Now, I've got tonight's triple play. Yes. Chicken Stock is a music festival in the heart of Kent, and it's now in its eighth successful year, playing music from many genres. Now, this year's festival runs from the 30th of July to the 2nd of August at Stockbury outside Sittingbourne. So I've got hold of the LP of last year's Chicken Stock Festival, and we're going to play three tracks from it. We will have Jamie Williams and the Roots Collective with a song called Red Hot, Red Hot and Raunchy. Then we've got Liam Vincent and the Old Foxes, Watching You, and Los Kama with Bejos Instinios. So three tracks then, all played back to back from the Chicken Stock Festival 2025.

0: feeling, people? How you feeling? Having a good time, huh?
1: Yes, we are. That's the Chicken Stock Festival 2025. And I must admit, I'm hoping to go to this year's festival because Funky and the Two-Tone Baby is going to be there. And I went to see him at Penny Theatre in Canterbury and he was absolutely awesome. Blew me away. So I'd love to see him in action again. So there we go. As I said, that's the 30th of July to the 2nd of August at Stockbury, just outside Sittingbourne. There we go. Now, what have we got coming up next? Oh, In Action Man. Yes, In Action Man, an emerging pop punk and indie rock band from Kent. So they're local talent, which we excel at playing here on the End of the Week show. Their music is a high energy mix of brass instruments and guitar driven melodies, often drawing comparisons to bands like Less Than Jake and Newfound Glory. I have for you tonight their debut single. So this is In Action Man, Kentish band with In Gold.

A new single from the Irish artist Jeff the Fish Lefroy, a social commentary song about the world we currently live in and how people are feeling about it, called The Sacred Cow. Good stuff. Now we're on to another double play now. Oh, got loads of them tonight. Now, formed in 2021, Daedric is an alternative rock and metal project led by vocalist and artist Christian Hope, alongside producers Clay Schrodener and Jeff Rockwell. They draw inspiration from an eclectic array of sources, including the open world role-playing game series The Elder Scrolls, which I'm told the name Daedric is derived from. So I've got a couple of acoustic tracks from them, which is something you don't expect from a metal band, but there we go. It's called let me get them in the right order this time, Iridescent Wings and Sand Tiger. This is Daedric.

0: the newly refurbished seaside pub, formerly known as the Beach Bar, are kindly giving away £20 to spend in their bar or restaurant. A new winner is drawn each week on our Saturday Youth Show. 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
3: Right, let's go. First, fast-rising Scottish rock band Kelowna. Yeah, well, they formed in 2024. I'm going to be releasing their debut album, Superstar, on the 28th of August. Now, ahead of this, they've released their enticing new single called Insanity. And it's also got an accompanying video, which I haven't watched yet, I must admit, but I will do. So this is Kelowna, it's spelled K-E-L-O-W-N-A, and I'm pretty sure I've pronounced it incorrectly, but you know who I mean now anyway. This is their track, Insanity.

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2: Right, you just heard the progressive post-rock band A Light Within, who are from Kansas City in Missouri. And that was the track Page #9 Shells, and it's taken from their magnificent EP called Epilogue. Yes, we might well play some more from that in the coming months. We're going to go into The Blood next, which is with their brand new powerful single Amazing from In The Blood, which was released on Friday. Now, I'm also going to play Heaven Knows, and both tracks are taken from Into The Blood's 10-year anniversary LP, which is called Into The Blood Turns 10, and that will be out on July the 1st. So this is the tracks Amazing and Heaven Knows from Into The Blood.

Into the Blood, they are. Great band. Now, hailing from Reading, Lost Velvet are the project of multi-instrumentalist and producer Robert Butcher and the vocalist Melissa Morris. The duo blend intertwining guitars, dark wave textures, and dual vocal interplay into music that feels fragile yet immediate. Taking influences from Radiohead, Deftones, Nine Inch Nails, and Massive Attack, they build expansive sound worlds rooted in 90s alternative music with a darker edge. They released their new single Right Back on Friday, just gone, and their debut album Dark Cells will follow on the 4th of September. We'll get hold of a copy of that when it's out, but in the meantime, this is the new single from Lost Velvet called Right Back.

Right, you just heard the track Darcy's, and it comes from the Isle of Skye band, the Peat Bog Fairies. Their 2013 LP called I See a World. I do like the Peat Bog Fairies, definitely. Now, No Day, come from the province between Reggio Emilia and Modena in Italy. And they're a band rooted in grunge and shoegaze, formed back in 2023. Their lyrics are born from everyday lived moments, reflections on past hardships, modern relationships, and a growing awareness of contemporary society. Now, I'm playing the track one from their LP, Solo Stare Solo, which was released in May, and it's called 30 Grandi. Here we go. This is No Day.

Oh, that ended rather suddenly. I wasn't expecting that. Now, we're off to Ireland again now with the post-punk artist P-Mad, who returns with his haunting new single, 945. It's a dark and atmospheric blend of post-punk, gothic, indie rock and cinematic storytelling. P-Mad told us that 945 is about the wish to live forever and the realisation that forever may not be what we imagined. It's also about the way our soul survives in memory, how we remain alive as long as someone still thinks of us, loves us, or carries our story forward. How true is that? Definitely. So this is 945 by P-Mad. If I push the button correctly, that is. Let's try that again. This is 945 from P-Mad.

Well, that was a bouncy update tune, wasn't it? That had me jigging around the studio. That was the Swiss band Real Monte, and that's their second single called Take Me to the Sky. That's really good. I like that one. Very catchy little tune. Now, I think it's about time we played some more local talent now. So I'm still waiting for some new material from them. But in the meantime, I've got two tracks from the Canterbury band Tokyo Tea Room. Absolutely wonderful. I've seen them about three or four times now in concert, and they never fail to disappoint. Beth Plummer, the lead singer, her voice is absolutely that of an angel. So this is Tokyo Tea Room with Like a Drug, and It's Me and You.

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2: Oh, wasn't that lovely? Oh, I just love Beth's voice. Absolutely haunting, I think, is the way to put it. Right, moving on. Ri-Fi, that's R-I-F-I, are a UK high-energy live cover band blending anthemic songwriting with the raw spirit of the Terraces and the working-class grit of modern Britain. With all the proceeds of this single going to charity, it's one of their... It's their one-time original release, bringing World Cup and music fans together in raising awareness on mental health within the construction and key worker communities. Yes, you probably guessed, this is a football song. I do play at least one every week at the moment. It's called Stand Together, and it's the charity England Cup Anthem 2026 by Ri-Fi. Enjoy this one.

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1: And wasn't that a musical gem? That was the band Silk. They're Irish shoegazers. We've done a lot from Ireland tonight. Purely coincidence. It was called Auralux, and it's the title track from their much-anticipated debut mini-album. Michael Smyth, the songwriter, guitarist of the acclaimed but now defunct band Virgins, is the main contributor to the project Silk, with various other collaborators. And that their mini-LP and that track that I just played was released on May the 7th. Another double play coming up now. The Sacramento-based outfit Soft Science presents the single Spinning, a propulsive and emotionally charged track, and the first offering from their fifth album, Sand, which is scheduled for release on September the 4th via Shelf Life Records in North America and Spin Out Nuggets here in the UK. I'm also going to be playing the track Sooner, which comes from their 2018 LP Maps. So this is Soft Science with Spinning and Sooner.

Now, the Progs have released their shocking new single, Stanley Milgram Says, which targets the dangers of blind obedience. I was only acting on orders. You cannot blame me for those murders, yells the Progs lyricist and vocalist John Fleming, as he and musician Niall Toner Jr. launch into a scathing critique of the dangers of blind obedience to malicious powers that be. The background to this is that in the early 1960s, Yale University conducted experiments around authority and obedience, prompted by World War II and other horrors. Pioneering psychology researcher Dr. Stanley Milgram and his team dug into the soul of ordinary citizens, devising simple tests. They looked at how people act on the orders of tyrants, dictators, and despots to commit atrocities. If you ever get a chance to look it up on Google and read about it, yeah, it will blow your mind. This is the Progs then, and their single Stanley Milgram Says.

0: authority to bend the will of ordinary people to commit murder.
1: This is Cat Hall of Dissonance and the Insatiable Disquiet. 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

That was the British progressive rock band The Tirith, who continue their resurgence with the release of their latest single and the accompanying dance video called Dancing with Vampires. It released Friday, that's just gone. This release serves as a preview of their forthcoming album, which is due out on Friday, the 3rd of July. And of course, we will try and get hold of a copy to play something else from it. Now, hailing from Manchester now, the band Zenith continue their swift rise with their enticing new single and video, Killer Instinct, which releases on Friday the 3rd of July. Now, this blistering track is the first release taken from their commanding debut album, To No Avail, which is due out on Friday the 28th of August. So enjoy this preview. This is Zenith and Killer Instinct.

Now, I haven't got much time left this evening, so I'm going to very quickly tell you what the last two songs are going to be. Skyrides are currently working on songs for their second album. They're releasing some new singles in the lead up to it. The latest one is called One Too Many, and it's going to be released on the 10th of July. And then we're going to end tonight's show with Vlimmer, a track from the German band's last LP, Hintersomner. So that will be it after these two. So enjoy. As we say, this is Skyrides and then Vlimmer.

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0: So that's it for this evening. Have a good week, everybody. Stay safe, and I'll see you next Sunday.
1: Boo!
2: Boo!
1: That was the worst thing I ever heard.
2: It was terrible.
1: Horrendous.
2: Well, it wasn't that bad.
1: Oh, yeah?
2: Well, there were parts of it I liked.
1: Yeah, I liked a lot of it.
2: Yeah, it was good.
1: It was great.
2: It's wonderful.
1: Well, bravo!
2: More!
1: More!
2: More!
1: More!
3: Oh, it's ever so nice and peaceful up here, Joe. Nice view, too.
4: Aye, very nice, Petunia. And look at that nice little boat. He's having a lot of fun out there in his little dinghy. That's what they call them, you know, sailing dinghies.
3: Are they nice people at our hotel, Joe?
4: Hey, hello. Now he's slicing his main bread.
3: Though I don't think the man on table number 6 is very nice.
4: Hey, do you think he's in trouble, Petunia?
3: Oh, no, Joe. He's just enjoying himself on holiday.
4: He's decided to have a swim. Now he's going to climb back again. I expect that water's a bit cold, don't you? Oh, he's changed his mind. He's waving to us. Go away! I can't say I recognise him, though.
3: Well, he must know us. Maybe it's the gent on table number 6.
4: No, it's not him. He's much... Oh, now he's shouting. Lovely day, isn't it? Help! Help! Dial 999 and ask for the Coast Guard. I can't hear a word he's saying, you know. Help. Dial 999 and ask for the Coast Guard. Well, I never. If you see a boat you think may be in distress, dial 999 and ask for the Coast Guard.
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Play 40 Rewinds. What was our chosen year? That was number 9 on our chart of the year. 8, bit of a controversial video. Great song though, Robbie Williams and Rock DJ on the Airplay 40 Rewinds this hour.

a bit of a cheesy anthem from our chosen year, S Club 7 and Reach on the Airplay 40 Rewind. But what is our chosen year? This song was a massive song on the charts in at 6. It was Fragma, Toka's Miracle.

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You on the rewind today, All Saints and Pure Shores. But what is our chosen year? Thinking of what the answer is, facebook.com/airplay40 is the place to go if you want to have a guess. More clues for you on the way, including the band Coldplay had their breakthrough album. The album was called Parachutes, and looking towards the album charts, this was in the top 10 from our chosen year, their first ever big single. This is Coldplay and Yellow.

I forgot what a good year this year was for albums. There were some great albums out this year, including this at 3 on the charts of the year when it comes to albums. The album was called Go. This is Porcelain from Moby on the Airplay 40 Rewind.

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0: saying good night.
1: The number one album from our chosen year, The Beatles, believe it or not, with One. That was our number one album on our chosen year. But what's the year? Any ideas? Might give you a couple of clues on the way in a few most time. Let's do number four on our chart of the

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I got a room full of your posters and your pictures, man. I like what you did with Rockets too. Fat. 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Hit me back, just a chat. Truly yours, your biggest fan. This is Stan.

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But I just see, I ain't like you. 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Oh, I forgot. 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

0: Sam.
1: Stan from Eminem with Dido on the Airplay 40 Rewind. Forgot what a great tune that was. So what is our chosen year? It was the year, I might let the cat out of the bag, but here we go. It was the year that the Millennium Dome in London closed. Ooh. But what was the year? Think you know the answer. 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Here's Sonique at number two.

0: second biggest single from our chosen year on the Airplay 40 Rewind. What was our chosen year on the Rewind? Let's get down from 10 to 1 and I'll tell you what our year was. I'll put you out of your misery.
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0: So then here we go with the countdown of our songs from our chosen year. At 10 was Craig David and Fill Me In. 9, Seasons in the Sun from Westlife. 8 was Rock DJ from Robbie Williams. 7 was Reach for the Stars from S Club 7. 6 was Tokes a Miracle, Fragmo. Pure Shores from the All Saints was at 5. Gabrielle and Rise was at 4. Eminem and Stan was at 3. 2 was Sonique and It Feels So Good. And the number one song from our chosen year, which this hour was the year 2000, was the Baha Men, Who Let the Dogs Out.
1: Number

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0: Hi, this is Spencer James and the Airplay 40 Rewind. 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So then, we're going to kick off at 10 on this hour on the Airplay 40 Rewind with Lily Allen and Smile.
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At 8 was Nelly Furtado and Maneater.

Justin Timberlake, Sexy Back, 7 on our singles charts from our chart of the year. But what is the year? I think you know what the answer is. 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It was the year that NASA said that they discovered the presence of liquid water on Mars, or photographs that suggested liquid water on Mars. But what is the year? Orson had their breakthrough single. This was it. 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

I remember bopping around the dance floor to that in our chosen year. Infernal from Paris to Berlin, number 5 on our singles chart. Over to the albums, and this band made a bit of a return to music scene. The album was Beautiful World, the band was Take That, and this is Shine.

The Kooks and Oolah. What have I done to the Kooks? there we are. There's a question for you. It was the year that everyone started saying, oh, that's a bit kooky, isn't it, as well? The Kooks, Oolah, they, of course, had a big album out. It was called Inside In, Inside Out. Also out this year on the album chart on the Airplay 40 Rewind, James Morrison released Undiscovered. This from it. The pieces don't fit anymore on the Airplay 40 Rewind.

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To this day, it is still one of my favourite albums of all time. Snow Patrol, the album was Eyes Open. That was, of course, You're All I Have. What a good tune. It is the Airplay 40 Rewind. It's, well, another year, but what is our chosen year this hour? Facebook.com/Airplay40 if you think you know the answer. Sandy Tom, remember her? She had a one-hit wonder with this. Wish I was a punk rocker. I wish I-

It was the biggest single to come from the album Ta-Da, which was to date their biggest album as well. Sisters, Sisters, I Don't Feel Like Dancing on the Airplay 40 Rewind. In at number 2 on our chart of our chosen year was the first song ever to go to number 1 based on digital sales alone. 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Niles Barkley and Crazy.

0: Our second biggest single from our chosen year, Gnarls Barkley and Crazy, number two on the Airplay 40 Rewind. What is going to be a number one? Well, let's count down then from 10 to 1 and reveal our chosen year and our chosen year's number one.
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0: So let's count down from 10 and reveal this year's number one song and our chosen year as well on the Airplay 40 Rewind. At 10 was Lily Allen and Smile. Shane Ward, That's My Goal, was at 9. 8 was Ellie Furtado, Manny to Sexy Back from Justin Timberlake was at 7. Also, No Tomorrow was at 6. 5, Infernal from Paris to Berlin. 4 was Sandy Tom, which was a punk rocker. 3 was The Sister Sisters, I Don't Feel Like Dancing. And the number one song from our chosen year this hour, which was 2006. Shakira, Wyclef Jean, and Hipstone Live.
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0: 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What will be our next year? 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

0: We love the tens, the era when selfies were made easy, hashtags ruled, and Spotify took over with great music like this.
1: Oh.

0: it's ever so nice and peaceful up here, Joe. Nice view, too.
1: Ah, very nice, Petunia. And look at that nice little boat. He's having a lot of fun out there in his little dinghy. That's what they call them, you know, sailing dinghies.
0: Are they nice people at our hotel, Joe?
1: Hey, hello. Now he's slicing his main bread.
0: Though I don't think the man on table number 6 is very nice.
1: Hey, do you think he's in trouble, Petunia?
0: Oh, no, Joe. He's just enjoying himself on holiday.
1: He's decided to have a swim. Now he's going to climb back again. I expect that water's a bit cold, don't you? Oh, he's changed his mind. He's waving to us. Go away! I can't say I recognise him, though.
0: Well, he must know us. Maybe it's the gent on table number 6.
1: No, it's not him. He's much... Oh, now he's shouting. Lovely day, isn't it? Help! Help! Dial 999 and ask for the Coast Guard. I can't hear a word he's saying, you know. Help. Dial 999 and ask for the Coast Guard. Well, I never.
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